can hold her, I can hold her. Yes, I know the people will conquer, cause we protected, protected by the Rasta. I feel the weight and the hate feels like the golden chain.

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A W conquer, right? 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Yeah. Here to make the correction. 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Pick the beat, new juice selection. 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

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Yeah. 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

You guys feeling that? 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Yeah, I think you guys can handle it. 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It keeps coming in and coming out. I think we're sucking too much power. 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Yeah. Yeah.

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Wind up your weight. 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
1: Oh, violence. 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

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We represent Humboldt County. I'm a Humboldt County MC, master of ceremonies. They call me Mo Chill. I'm from the Juice Crew. Check it.

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1: 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Because it's a rebel life. I can't help that.

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Holler, yo. Brain pool bringing heat like 1 million watts. So sharp, back it up, not just the talk. Yes, the fat starts growing in my backyard. 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How does it feel? Living for the next vibration. Amazing, playing on your local radio station. And they say they be relating to the floor that you're throwing down. But with existence, we don't mess around. You need direction, just follow the crown. I said the crown just pound to its down. Yeah. Ain't afraid for what I believe in. 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

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But we just getting started. A G.O.D. has got it, we wholehearted. 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